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1: 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A moon. One more to my front so a bayer installation. 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For people who dance. No amount for Tina. I can say, ah. A danger free. After roller. And a shutter gate system. Manual and automatic. For garages, warehouses, and stores. And we will feel you know what I do. Now, Tonima Tropical Nails in Sue, and really a friend of the Carpenter's Choice. And one of them, and Nadua Samson Pontum, from 1 to 6 inches. Tonima High Tensile Iron Rods. Hey, and you're solid. Pa, pa, pa. Kumasi, and you know what? Asafu, YF Junction, Tamalaso, Kandili, and Accra, Cantamantu, 0543-101-555, and 0244-461-539. Tonima Store Complex. And Chilman Babada too.
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oh, Kwame Nkrumah University of Science and Technology. So, yeah, poor way. Answer, ja, what's your deal? Wow, how, huh? Everything has to say, what say? Yes, answer, so, the year, as you see, for 4 years, by who, yeah, Juma, crowd, between your babies, yeah, dear, then your PC engineering program, see, oh, a kwane BA a diamond oh BSC engineering and electronic engineering and a fin subscribe civil engineering, mechanical engineering, and a fin super year petroleum engineering and chemical engineering and so many more engineering programs. Well modin bian tas nebusian one. 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

0: 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No ahweye e wo Facebook and afa YouTube. 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
2: Young caller, any secondary school, Mukanya Airco, Anna, your first year, Buawfo, Buan Kola, Nekakra, your mom, trunk, your mom, mattresses are on the school. 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
1: people drink actually for various reasons. You may find more males tending to drink for various reasons. Males drink frequently and heavily because of peer pressure, social bonding, cultural expectations around masculinity. You know, sometimes when a man drinks, it's like, we are there, man. And sometimes some challenges that create emotional problems like unemployment, financial difficulties, relationship problems, because you can easily walk to any shop and buy it. Alcohol is responsible for almost every disease you can, chronic illness you can think about. Alcohol either plays directly or indirect role. So alcohol will damage multiple organs in your body. So it may cause heart disease, high blood pressure, heart disease, even a stroke, several cancers. There are a lot of cancers that alcohol actually contributes. Like it affects your pancreas. It actually weakens your immunity.
0: Now, Dr. Francois, what say Sadia Wemun Yina ya dear bia a hajune? 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
1: so currently the evidence does not support that actually, you know, drinking alcohol or red wine actually helps you. So, for example, if you have red wine may have grapes and also has ethanol in it. Ethanol is the alcohol component, ethanol. And that combination, the red wine may have some benefit, but the ethanol attached to it will finally create problems, right? And so there is no alcohol on earth that actually promotes your health or will make you feel better. Again, the danger now is that, particularly in our environment, you have people adding herbs to alcohol. So when people go and buy, they think they're drinking something medicinal. Any single dose you put in your mouth, no matter how little it is, it actually goes to destroy something in your body. So there is no safe dose.
0: Dr. Arthur, asem wenu ako kanise dog. Asem numu ayirem. Oya medical director. Oya public relations officer. Edema Ghana Psychological Association. 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
2: even the rest believe we are the best. You can't contest.
3: Okay, I'm saying for peace. Nia bay dear, nature si ever das say, and you kya ho dwa muso y mu, and yeko mko swan su y mu, yemumunyana happy holiday. Institute of Distant Learning, KNUST, and busunya kachos ya punya ba, ye businye bua chese, monsu yen ye pesi engineering programs in yina, it may top up programs no. And the ancient also start 2026-2027 academic year. Your friend is in the day. And the two and stuff from Saddle. You have what you mean? And one, yeah, electrical engineering, electronic engineering, and our first year civil engineering, and mechanical engineering, geometric engineering, petroleum engineering, chemical engineering, all aspects. We be an engineering who need dear. Busy any and you see him. And he stroke bomb in bra, nafi on coming across your poon say see a pompa dear see a pa dia ah Ghana and everywhere. Can you see? Champion, Tibusia Bomadini Bia Nafi brand busia dear simple crab. And no one saw dear who better voucher on we amount short code be into bombardina trode for two. Yes sir. 415*55#, *415*55# and one on Nebusia or Networks, was what all dear. Now, if you so, Ocompus, you are so ambosia, and one on Oco Gladys, Kesley Hefort, Nebuina Cassia, Noa, King Ustis, Yapomono, Udio Bomodina Quahona Centano, your way, hey, at your chef from Penifunia, Kuning in our home, your noble bonk of a sick for cry. I face your other branches, your enkine, a year city centano, El Quabina. Yani McCarthy and Afiadenta on an office no home. You between your connibusian commonso, yatwa so simple cry. Omodi bia ni friend your monk mo oh number 0247274661 0247274661 but modina freeze CA Nebusi Bonkomo simple website ni ideal.kmust.edu.gh. I was so ugwa. You bet me a bonko bobia afao. But going to some near country, the newest CC or Tamodi Bastamina. But Majin Bia Fabashay and Sa. You bet well, we're going to some let me up with you at the amount of simple crab. But you pay. Open so con cran de beco, amelia de beco, takra de boco, and cry, and a hifan cry. Yet the matra music room, and it be need to go nomina, a dubeco simple. A duba fresh at that two one, capa pie, dear ba, near be termina, papa dear mawo, in two pupil, dear bay. At the end to the end, I'm say, a way of quality termina and intinum. 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
5: Mehu Montessori School huenhu na enyan Montessori Educational Complex de edemufua. 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
4: asam na me say mira
3: oh any seasoning powder
4: there want the beef
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3: o be die de bio
4: enti obapa
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4: aduane no aye dedede if you say
3: ni die ne nso
4: aye dedede
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10: 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Environment is very serene. Ye wo CCTV cameras or be via what the facilities so ho. obana beda school ho a e wo bi wo ho there was school buses fan kwara no anopa bia tado mo kofie nyumre qualified teachers a omotire kwara no na eboa emomade suanso konkan enti awofo yemfa yema emra so pese oni edi nkomo e first school no ho a please me contact here 0553182201 number ni bi 0553182201 Tejo International School
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15: Evira, me want you, Evira.
16: Yes, son. Yes, son.
17: Machi, Evira. If you ramage, I want you so.
16: Hey, Ebra, and Fasa Mamsu, what? Eba Fasa such yammy. Mujem no.
17: What's what pepe?
16: Hey, oh, what fee? We dear Mempersoni Fira Becon. Hey,
15: if you're right, what do you call Serebo?
16: Ebrade. Mama Quasari.
15: Yapopaye.
16: Ebrade Casrua. What? It was a so bad shower crab akumpo. Winya. When you put the Senate to control this way chocolate drink, when in the year and a ma, Edis to a sheer tribunum and opa, Novia, was had the gas of freedom, Wamako school Ponga, was had by the Yanum, and put a Sunday and the Tashumupa and the Aerocre, the few rabbits here, and opa deal, a rear deal, and a red deal monumacodo, Mamma, no move via Masurako transfer and them say, Ye Cosumira.
17: Mr. Nadia, I am late, so Yankee cabin chef here, we are your
16: Cosabra.
17: What if you ask a light, you know what I do, but won't you? What was that? You can't afford this way chocolate drink. Never know.
16: That's right. May catch you a plane, a plane. Say this way chocolate drink, you know. Make me up to be pan. That's what I'm there. Some washing.
17: Hey.
16: Say sugar, any non-dairy cream, a frame of the year. And then me here in Suecia. Let's see what you're saying. Say me bufua. Make me up to bag you mua. Bag you mua. What?
15: Yeah, if you're right. We're quite a mabunfu.
17: If you're right, if you're right, you're a mabunfu.
16: Munyam sumponi.
17: Hey.
16: Munyam sumponi.
17: Hey.
16: Now, mobile team, what do you for?
18: Even the rest believe we are the best.
19: We are 101.5.
18: You can't contest.
19: You can't contest.
20: Okay, abusiyamba mwenyina kwa bae. 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
20: 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Ena HA International Swa ye debt recovery agency. 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Both home and abroad. We say one fan kwa tie Afghanistan, one fan kwa tie and if Iran, any Israel zoo and tokwa wha baby and buy and the many war. You see me Uba bombos yan catch himself you go Iran. 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
1: 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You hear bia, you are covered, me kacho. You are covered, 100% covered, piye be ye de. 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you chuku soy milk and also drink no ho j pacho what as ye new daily one soy milk drink and also also j pacho what some of us the amount upon to us engagement as a wedding and say and a fee birthday aha so for my me but what na jing drinks in there begin pack yen fan to pro ye de to pro pacho piece what as ye offer number we ya obaje o de twelem e for the dia ba number ni 0322-19-0877 Twelem 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Classes in Jay and Communion. Share you may call you a night, the Bunkatano, yeah, the Bramuno, yeah, do master papa, and the holiday is to get the cool ruler. Private chief with private executives, cannot slave. Boss, yeah, my chum, yeah, also see a man, happy holiday. Now, what you're 20 years wouldn't you cry? What you're 20 years the morning show. 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
20: 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Once at a full case junction, case near school, no, one junction, wow, and it was here, you want to. One number near 0342251864, 0242251862, one more day fraying, and come up here, you be this, the cool ruler, private chief, private executives. Now, Fabusia, you did a year, I have one no community rabank our town. I have one no community rabank. Almost a susi kasam to you know, we must to ye money show musu yumu a wo a ye. Hello. Yes, you may dean in answer. A busy about what in dia. Now, first, so we discuss some to ya who do in a dia bay. Ya no one monk or more over you cry. Oh, yes, some pa, some pa, then ya mystery, a juma, customer satisfaction, integrity, no credit, team work, a kabum ye, juma, ye, efficient speed, ya konabra, konabra, some, and kata, some one, oh, and ya be a debbie. 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
1: yeah
0: eh she master my lord
1: nyame she
0: my lord madam na say we say hello dear with you priya na then manu o we say lawyer to me see if he no kwoye judge lawyer victor zu priya no kwoye we zu kwoye judge eh na o ka say hello
1: when him say ene ye adofo no bia woda Mrs. Hannah Tete or a board member Anak Foundation ene na woda it's a happy glorious birthday to Mrs. Hannah Tete nyame sure na pa na onye ne kese niko 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
1: okay freshman
0: you say you fancy ya
1: that's
0: say this ya pamama pamama
1: me pamama time no sha I can be 35 minutes spent in time no sha
0: merci
1: merci ba commercial so everyone freshman I'm ten kan 1999 Ashanti Internet.
2: Frenchman, and you move in an American one seminar.
1: Why?
2: And boy, yeah. 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We are exo. I set my back. Yeah, we are. But in Chicago, they never trust. What's the word about Obeco? 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I'm going to go to the hospital.

0: onye okese ene banyame ede afe aka onfi ho mama akuma so de nyina embre me fro ma me madam estan ponsa ajiman kluche wose men kan cho se nyame onhira opa another one so eko ede ama mrs hana tete 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
4: 1,000 Ghana?
2: And one, I made the money.
4: I'm money in T-shirt, I'm balance no mama no chip. And I'm go home to see I like renew me. Photo in Bye-bye.
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glory, hallelujah. Glory to God in the highest. Great Glory Ministry International, Glory Sanctuary, invites all to this year's Greater Glory Conference 2026. And it's a Afibia Yenim said, Great Glory Ministry International, Glory Sanctuary, Abuakatanoso Ebaye, Afisoso Greater Glory Conference 2026, Ebaso 20th, Ekoka 27th September, Ewo Asorifie Glory Sanctuary, Ewo Abuakatanoso Anyankwanta. 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Channel say this year's Glory Conference. Ebasu Kwestiada 20th September. Via Uye Kwestiada 27th September. Ewa Great Glory Ministry International. Glory Sanctuary. Beshia Odifo Collins, Kwame Kesi, Ene Napamfo, Enyamena Wonsasu, Ebeye Ugut. Shamio, Ayenya.

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1: Oga landlord, I agree to.
2: I dey hear you.
1: Oga landlord, good morning. 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Oga landlord, na great I dey greet you.
2: Madam, no just tire on this money, they hear me so. Stingy woman.
1: You two be stingy man.
3: My wife, if I calm down now, you know say na church we dey go this morning.
2: Ah, you dey go church?
3: Make we go pray to Baba God now.
2: Chai, Baba God, I dey beg you. Never come at all. Hey, woman be the wicked do. They go just go buy this way chocolate drink. They go prepare it with hot water for breakfast. They go drink with their children. They go carry some put for fridge. Make they drink when they come back from school. Hey, see these wicked people.
1: Okay, landlord. You suppose no say this way chocolate drink na the way. If you get them for supermarket shops, even machines and they take a do tea. If you get them anywhere for Nigeria.
4: So you too, you for go buy your own because you know they pay any bill.
2: This way chocolate drink when they talk so, I feel buy yam. And if I vest now, I'll go buy 20 cartons, take two for my house. You didn't hear me so?
4: You saw this your talk where they talk, eh? You don't tire me.
2: Ah, see them all. For your people.
4: Eh?
2: Say Christians like una.
4: Eh?
2: See their head. Go punish all of una.
4: yeah, man.
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6: 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Yeah, Purum.
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3: 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I doubt we see. 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And see, I do kind of judge 100%. Then I heard an attack. Oh, that's everyone here. You may be believing to me.
4: The kind of factories in our body are Obua, Omanama, Okoyim, Anoma, Mr. Ken, and Mumu, the reason why on 1.4 DNH bear, Watunton, a factory senior one may go home as in Wagana. The factories will see this. 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
6: Adesimama we yo mwemu no adisye bi a wamo ewo takrade ene ne nkwado. 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
8: Enise, ayadia, producer price, eso etia, kese, ebuwa na, omu ti, produce enyema, eko omu bo, edi produce sa enyema no, tibafo, se, producer price no, eko soro, nati se, the cost na, odi produce enyema no, eko soro. 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And normally, no more transfers are cost to Edema or more or more take off take from Omo. Now, either so me transfer ama menu I final consumers. And I said, that intermediary guys, okay, if you are, we am cost you the brain, may absorb it, and I said, may pass it on.
7: Na and what you know, and a doctor here for the Iroquois. What's like I said, DM, no, that to obey him say. And then my hood one answer raw materials are factories be here. Na watimi di anwene niye mwa Ghana fuwe ni jihono abaye fwa nchiche pungu apono swa nebo beba fomu edi ama manufacturers no se nebo beba fomu wa nebo beye fu edi ama Ghana fuwe basa anwa abaye no ena Ghana fuwe beshine ni mwenyamu
8: Be here say ye beshe the drivers of the cost no say ediani and the related issues to say ensure accommodation

0: question. Say, you might say, we know where to target. And I see it breaking it down. What is driving? So, no kind of mining and quarrying is already carrying the biggest weight. And it's a mining and quarrying, and I carry the biggest weight there. Not everybody here say, we need a call. Now, within mining and quarrying, and they're important, we need the fuel. We need the cost of fuel that is costing us. And now, say, cost of equipment. And our technology not going to know. So we need to understand, not just the broad area, no. And never bother to me the specific intervention that government has to do.
1: Dr. Hayford Ayirakwa, who is a developmental economist, who is a senior lecturer, University of Ghana, who is a Caleb Kodwade, and a teacher in commerce, and some of you, who
2: Na Professor Isaac Brakun ono ejina musa openi awo nimdiye ewo amanya semu. 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
5: 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And yes, science, technology and mass education clinics in Yamanema. Let us sit back and ask ourselves, say, sir STM, you know, at me I solve a problem now and solve it. And to San Yama when you know a call for national dialogue. Saying in a yin come off home cry at the so say system na and say it's a son. But this is no more mass teachers. Some mass teachers no niyama.
2: Onumanyan fwa sanja nanja se. 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
5: 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So all these things we have to look at it. Yes, but I know before this mass and our science, especially a man like because and the background by our science world, a friend say SSR. So all these things we need to sit down and dialogue on.
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9: A year public sensitization nationwide. They are sensitized riders in Nana. You are making sure, sir. You are did all the necessary documents. I was a from home. Let me any your information now. Let me more almost sense with the HSA. They belong to union. No, now early next year, next year, you are to my role. Muni, I know BBI to me and a commercial operation license. Said a bear. The junior in the county say, I did the initial say. The best sensitized riders in across the country said, "Be ya umbe hum se umusi kwanza dia was omoye eni ni eni kwanza omoye de omoye." 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
9: 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And this is how you say, I bet Buama, Sakuancia, Mkuancia, and accident, because we are consumed by Brinano. You beat me a year from tea. Eh, Niji, says I'm showing in Eba.
1: Ura Abdurrahman Razak, or your church of war, Edema National Commercial Riders Association of Ghana, one Evelyn, and you are breathful, and a church in commerce answer me, what did you do?
2: Onumanyamfo Dr. Kwame na Minta Inyakun dodona Fren Raga ono na ejina mu se Cape Coast North abaton pesa so mra sebejeni wakandi ache ye manua nano wa muko chuo BEC nisofe no ase se nisu nisu aba 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
2: Ade sema mani pa yetini nkei. 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
1: 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Like Jadian Katwe, every five jatum.
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